In the street cafes where idlers and geniuses have loafed and discussed their craft since the days of La Vie Bohème. Now American artists fleeing babbitry, bootleggers, and boom come to breathe the free air of Paris.

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He always ate the same restaurant as this. When he went home at night about 11 o'clock, he always walked home the same way.

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So why is it so hard for you to touch him?

0: 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Cuarta parte.
1: What are we going to do now, Wes? You don't mind, we have a request for Mikosa.
2: Sure, play whatever you like.
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corner down the street, sitting in the taxi when your message got through me. Never thought I'd think of fate, but something's making sense. I've never been a man of faith, but you got my intention.